0: with a possible afternoon or evening thunderstorm and some light winds. On Thursday, 20 to 12, partly cloudy with a shower or two and a possible thunderstorm. 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

0: Did you know that Health and Wellbeing have an eating blog? Yeah, they do. Sometimes the hardest part of eating well isn't about knowing what to cook, it's knowing where to start. That's where the Health and Wellbeing Queensland blog comes in. It's packed with short, practical reads covering the everyday questions that we all have, wondering how to make the most of our pantry staples. There's a guide to start pantry cooking using canned, frozen and long-life foods. Got a toddler who turns their nose up at vegetables? There's advice on building healthy eating habits from an early age. Pressed for time but still wanting a decent snack? There's a blog to build a healthy snack when you're time poor. Plus, there's an answer to the big questions, like three important things to know about type 2 diabetes, and look for five common healthy eating hurdles and how to overcome them. And if you can't think about what to cook, there's a catalogue full of recipes including dairy-free, nut-free, gluten-free and meat-free. It's honest, easy-to-digest information without the jargon. 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I'm sure you'll be impressed.
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Do you feel like you never quite get around to exercising? Well, you're not alone. And the good news is it's getting moving doesn't have to mean an expensive gym membership or hours that you don't have. Health and Wellbeing Queensland have put together a whole library of free workouts designed for real life. 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Whole body workout that builds your strength and confidence gently. Short on time? Well, there you go. There's a 10-minute home workout. It proves you don't need a full 30 minutes to boost your energy, focus and mood. And if it's stability you're after, think about reducing injury risks and staying independent at your age. There is dedicated balance workout too, plus options for core strength and total body conditioning. Whatever your starting point is, there's something there that will fit your day. Head to the Health and Wellbeing Queensland website to explore the full collection of free workouts and get moving at your own pace. 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
4: Your morning weather update for Moreton Bay. Today, 23 to 9 sunny with brisk westerly winds. Tomorrow, 22 to 9 mostly sunny with a possible afternoon or evening thunderstorm and some light winds. On Thursday, 20 to 12 partly cloudy with a shower or two and a possible thunderstorm. 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

This is Elsha Dipener from Royal Life Saving Society Queensland, and today we're going to be talking about an automated external defibrillator, otherwise known as an AED. An automatic external defibrillator can greatly increase the chance of saving someone's life. It works by stopping an abnormal heart rhythm using an electric shock. When you're using an AED, you can allow the casualty to potentially regain a normal heart rhythm. An AED can be used by a healthcare professional or even by someone who has little to no experience, and they are designed to be easy to use and easy to follow. So when you're using an AED, there are a number of key points that an operator needs to follow. You need to turn on the AED and follow the prompts that it gives you. Ensure that the area that you're using is safe for defibrillation. So avoid things like high flow oxygen and anything around that near the chest area. Exposing the chests of the victim is important, and to make sure it's dry, so it's not greasy or wet or anything like that. And then placing the pads in the positions indicated and pressing them firmly to the victim's chest, not over things like medication patches or within 8 centimeters of an implanted device like a pacemaker. Don't touch the victim while the heart rhythm is being analyzed or when the shock is being delivered. And for your own personal safety, wear gloves if possible. So before we're delivering the shock, you need to make sure that everybody stands clear. Be really loud about that. Then you need to do a quick head-to-toe visual check of the casualty to ensure that no one's touching them. The next thing you want to do is press the shock button. And after you've delivered the shock, continue to follow the prompts, including reassessing the airway, the breathing, and then continue CPR if necessary. If the AED tells you that no shock is advised, then continue to follow the prompts, including reassessing again the airway, the breathing, and continuing CPR.

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1: Good afternoon. Weather update for the city of Moreton Bay. This afternoon, 23 to 7, fine with light winds. Wednesday, 20 to 9, fine with light winds. Thursday, fine 20 to 12 with light winds. Keeping our community connected here on 101.5 FM.
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It's Peter Blakeney in the chair right through to 3 o'clock. We're going to kick off the show with a disco classic from Candy Staton.

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unmistakable sound of Mr. Bob Dylan and Knock Knocking on Heaven's Door. 101.5, two more songs coming up uninterrupted for your listening pleasure this afternoon. We go to Sweden first with ABBA and then the sultry summer sounds of Donna Summer.

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5: Good afternoon. Weather update for the city of Moreton Bay. This afternoon, 23 to 7, fine with light winds. Wednesday, 20 to 9, fine with light winds. Thursday, fine 20 to 12, with light winds. Keeping our community connected here on 101.5 FM.
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from 1974, UK band Ace and How Long. Welcome along to the second hour of your easy listening afternoon. It's Peter Blakeney in the chair. We still have some great music lined up here at 101.5, including this one that we're going to play next from Tony Orlando and Dawn.

0: It was the song the critics said would never ever make the top 40, let alone the number one position it did actually achieve. Frankie Valli and Can't Take My Eyes Off You. 101.5, we're going to take you way, way back with the next two songs. 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

He rose to prominence as part of the British folk revival that was happening between the 1960s and 1970s. Al Stewart there and Time Passages. You're tuned to 101.5. You know something, it's cruel to be kind. Well, that's the case according to Nick Lowe.

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taken from her 1995 album release, Jagged Little Pill. That's the sounds of Alanis Morissette and Ironic. 101.5, we're broadcasting right across the great city of Moreton Bay and beyond. Next up, David Craig.

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0: Wednesday night, 101.5 brings out The Rock with Rocket from 6 till 8 with D'Amica and Steve. Eclectic Avenue with Robin Fiona from 8 till 10. Then it's Eclectic Long Play from 10 till midnight. Yeah! 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
2: Good afternoon. Weather update for the city of Moreton Bay. This afternoon, 23 to 7. Fine with light winds. Wednesday, 20 to 9. Fine with light winds. Thursday, fine 20 to 12 with light winds. Keeping our community connected here on 101.5 FM.
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leather clad Susie Quattro, and she's stumbling in. 101.5, welcome on to the third and final hour of your easy listening afternoon. Peter Blakeney in the chair through to 3 o'clock. We're going way, way back with this Australian favourite from Axiom.

A nice slow ballad there from Scotland's Wet, Wet, Wet and Lovers All Around. 101.5, two songs coming up in a row, uninterrupted. 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

David Cassidy of Partridge Family fame and his version of Cherish. You're tuned to 101.5. It's your Tuesday afternoon easy listening show. Now, if I said to you the next artist's name was David Jones, you'd probably give me a blank look. However, if I said to you that the artist's stage name was David Bowie, you'd know exactly who I'm talking about.

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That's a New Zealand band called DD Smash. It actually features the vocals of Dave Dobbin and the Wailing Song. Well, that takes out the easy listening afternoon for your Tuesday. Hope you've enjoyed the show. Please stay tuned. There's plenty more to come. Our drive show is up next.

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We're seeing plenty of red out on the map this afternoon. Keep it here for your highway tunes and traffic updates coming up twice an hour. There's James Rain there with his iconic storytelling. And we're kicking off the fun headed into 1972 with Ricky Nelson. You're tuned to 101.5, your voice, your radio.

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2: For your traffic report, Gympie Road is aligned by the lights through Aspley. It's stop and go Sandgate Road, Virginia to Boondall. Up in the Sunshine Coast, the Sunshine Motorway is the typical clog through Mountain Creek. Typical lineup along Anzac Avenue, Mango Hill to Kippering. Take care through those school zones, which are in operation until 4 p.m. This next song goes out to my commuters. Appreciate you tuning in and keeping on.

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2: For your traffic update, great job out there on those busy roads. To start up in the Sunshine Coast, take care of an accident on Nicklin Way, Warana, and consider an alternate route. It's bumper to bumper Sandgate Road through Clayfield. On Northern Road, take care through the hold up at the multiple lights from McDowell to Albany Creek. And it's stop and go at Morrinfield Road from Burpengary East to Caboolture. Take care through those school zones, which are in operation until 4 p.m. That's your traffic here on 101.5.
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You with Ayla on a 101.5, keeping that great music going this afternoon. 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
4: For your weather update, we're sitting on A21 in the Moreton Bay area. Clear and crisp for the rest of today, cooling down to an overnight low of 9. It's mostly sunny for tomorrow with a maximum at 23, minimum 10. That's your weather here on 101.5, your home of updates and information.
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This is Ayla on 101.5, keeping you company with classic hits on 101.5. If you're out there on those busy roads, that drive safe and stay tuned to stay up to date with it. Traffic reports coming up twice an hour. We've got more great music coming up. We heard there from Natalie Cole. Stay tuned for a bit of Elton John and Killing Heidi. And this is America. Never been.

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2: For your traffic report, Southbound Road is a mixed bag from Indogra to Everton Park. Lingfield Road, stop and go through Castledine to Brendale. Up on the Sunshine Coast, Caloundra Road is the typical lineup through Caulbal Park. And Deception Bay Road is clogged at the multiple stops. Drive safe out there if you're out and about this afternoon, and keep it here on 101.5 to stay up to date on current traffic conditions. Coming up here twice an hour.

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2: 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Did you know you share a birthday with Conor McGregor? Sucks to suck, unfortunately. But enjoy the rest of your afternoon and enjoy these classic hits we've got coming up for you. We're headed into the 2000s with Maroon 5.

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2: Great job out there on those busy roads. For your traffic report, Gympie Road is lined by the lights from Strathpine to Launton. Up on the Sunshine Coast, you're doing a great job. The Sunshine Motorway is bumper to bumper Mountain Creek. And Anzac Avenue is stop and go from Petrie to Mango Hill. 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
1: For your weather update on the Moreton Bay area, we're sitting on a 20, cooling down to an overnight low this afternoon with clear skies. Mostly sunny tomorrow with a maximum 23, minimum 10. That's your weather here on 1015, your home of updates and information.
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Ray here with Ayla on a 101.5 keeping you company with classic hits. We heard they're from Queen and we're kicking off our third and final hour with a bit of a Cold Chisel. It's 5:04 PM. Keep an ear out for traffic reports coming up here twice an hour. 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
2: For your traffic report, take care of an accident on the Bruce Highway, Morayfield, causing northbound hold-ups. It's stop and go Stafford Road, and the Gateway Motorway is clogged from Banyo to the Pine River Bridge. Up on the Sunshine Coast, Calandra Road is stop and go through Coolwell Park. Great job out there on those busy roads. That's your current traffic here on 1015.

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2: For your traffic report, there's been an accident on the Bruce Highway northbound causing congestion along the surrounding routes, including Almond Road, Moorfield Road and Buchanan Road. Gympie Road is lined up at the lights from Chermside to Aspley. Up on the Sunshine Coast, it's the typical hold up along Nicklin Way through Minyama. It's starting to clear up on other major routes. Drive safe and thanks for tuning in to 101.5.

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105, and thanks to everyone who tuned in with me this afternoon. Thanks for joining me as always. I'll catch you tomorrow from 3 to 6pm for Classic Hits on your commute. If you're still out there on those busy roads, be sure to drive safe and flick your lights on. 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

seem like just another foreign war. But it wasn't. It was different in many ways, and so were those who did the fighting. In World War II, the average age of the combat soldier was 26. In Vietnam, he was 19. In

Very good evening and welcome to another show. My name's John Coney and this is Across the Track Soul and Blues Show. To our show, we'll go through the world of soul music and its associated genres right here on Moreton Bay Radio every Tuesday night between the hours of 8 till 10. 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And on that net on 1015fm.com.au is where you can hear us and hear the show as well. And my lovely vocals and all. No, I'm only joking, honestly. but anyway, how you all doing, people? Have you had a very good week? And that means that had some cracking weather, haven't we, eh? Blimey. It's not bad for winter, I'll tell you. My kind of winter, to be quite honest. I don't take the cold too much. Not that it gets that cold here, I know, but yeah, cold enough for me. I like it subtropical all year round. But anyway, the world's still mad old drumming it, eh? God, dear, oh dear, it's kicked off again in the Middle East, I don't know. And a certain senator just carked it, innit, yesterday. God, blimey. I don't know if you keep your eyes on the international stuff, but, let's put it this way, as far as I'm concerned, that ain't no loss, but yes, I don't like to put anyone down in situations like that, but it's not a very nice person indeed. Anyway, moving away from horrible things like that person and the kind of things he represents, back to the music, and what a cracking way to kick things off. Funny enough, talking about American senators that died, not really, it's got anything to do with it, but this song was actually banned in America when it was released. It was Paul Hardcastle in 19. That took us back to 1985. And apparently in the good old US of A, they didn't like someone talking about the casualty figures of Vietnam. Like no one didn't really know. But what a tune that was. A very clever one indeed. Now we're going to jump over and get into the Northern and 60s stuff. Our first specialised section on the show tonight. This is Donnie Burdick and Candle. To another show, peeps.

And number two from three of our sixes in Northern Soul Stuff is one of my most favourite tracks from that particular scene. Taking us back to 1968, this is Freddie Chavez and They'll Never Know Why.

jump back to 2016 now for a Dr. Packer mix, and what a mix this was. Curtis Mayfield and Pusher Man. Done very well on this one. Got doffed my tit-a-tats on this tune.

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Coming out now, break and moving across those tracks to a lovely little bit of 80s soul from 1984. That was Colourblind, and the track was called Crazy. And keeping us in that vibe, this was also a big thing, memory on the modern soul circuit as well. It's Caviar. They Never Stop Loving You.

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Luther Vandross, done so much good stuff in the 80s, it's ridiculous. But here he takes us back to 1986. The track is called Stop to Love.

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0: coming out now, break, and keeping with our funky stuff. The second from three was Carol Ville and Highway of Love. And finishing things off is Bromar.
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going to jump out the first hour of the show into the second for some newer boogie. In actual fact, very, very much in that 80s vibe, a bit like that Bromar track we just played. Here, this is Ryle featuring Gregors. It comes off an album called The Adventures of Jefferson Key. And actually did have a vinyl release. So any of you guys out there like this kind of stuff and you like your vinyl, worth checking out. I think this guy was actually one of the Cool Million lads from Germany. And he's done a few bits and pieces on his own. But I believe he's still working with the Cool Million stuff. And rumour has it they've got a new album coming out very soon. So looking forward to seeing that. Anyway, take us back to 2016. This is Busy Daydreaming. See you in a second hour, peeps. All good stuff to come.

Bon, bah écoute, j'espère que tu vas bien et bah, rappelle-moi l'occasion. 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Vraiment.

Coming into the second hour of the show, right into our specialised section for the jazzy and jazz funky stuff tonight. And kicking things off with a brand new track appearing in my Dropbox a few weeks back now. That appears off an album called Keep the Star Burning. And it's a cracking album. There's a few bits and pieces. This is the first track I've been able to get on the show, I believe, from this particular album. But very good indeed. And I'm pretty sure it's got a release on vinyl as well for those vinyl junkies. If you do like your kind of boogie and funky and jazz funky stuff, well worth checking this album out. That track was called 2J, as in J for John. And as I say, that was AP Connection, and what a tune it was. Right, keeping around jazzy, funky stuff. This is Tone Incorporated, back to 1992, and Gets Freaky Now. Welcome back to the second hour, peeps. Another just under an hour of good, soulful, jazzy, funky stuff to come.

Finishing off our jazz and jazz funky section with an absolute monster of a tune. Take us all back to 1978 and another album track. This is from an album called The Sunny Side Up, and it's Wilbert Longmire. The full, well, I can't say 12-inch, can I? Album version, which is it's slightly long, but what a tune. Black is the colour.

Time to dig out a little bit of modern crossover stuff, I think. Taking us back to 1981. This is Tim Meadows. And Smile.

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coming out of that ad break and kicking things off with an absolute monster from the Rare Groove scene back in the mid-80s. That was Esther Williams taking us all the way back to 1980, and that track was called Last Night Changed It All. Now for a little bit of a newer soul. This is Lee John and Imagination taking us back to 2017. Come off a nice EP that came out that year, and the track is called Do It Right.

Time for our fourth and last specialised music section on the show tonight, and that's going to be the Blues and Rhythm and Blues, and kicking things off with Larry Bird's song, "And Every Night in the Week."

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coming out of that break and keep with our blues and rhythm and blues section for the show tonight. And two from three was Lee Rogers, and that track was called Troubles. And finishing things off is Jeff Washington, and this appeared again in my Dropbox very, very recently. So some newer blues and kind of rhythm and blues for 2026. This track is called Sweet Bessie May.

Time to move across those tracks and get a bit bumpy, I think. Taking us back to 2024 is Ed Lared. And the track is called I've Got the Music in Me. And this is the house mix. As if you couldn't tell. What a tune.

Right, one more from me, Fire Scarpin and Knight, and we're going to move into that 80s boogie vibe for that particular track. But before I go, first up, a very big thank you for staying with me for the last couple of hours. I do hope you've enjoyed what you heard. And to any new lug holes out there, well, I hope you've enjoyed the show. And if you have, then please come back and visit us again, or me again, you know what I mean? You know where we are between the hours of 8 till 10 right here on Moreton Bay Radio on that FM dial at 101.5 FM. And if you do want to catch up on any previous shows, they are on mixcloud.com. Just jump in that search bar on that particular website and do a search for Across the Track Soul Show, and that's where you find them all night neatly parked. I think there's always about 10 in that area. So all they let me put on their little cheeky gits, I don't know. What's wrong with them? Anyway, that'd do, I suppose. Where were we? 80s boogie. Yes, I've got a Scarpa, so what a way. What a tune to play. This is Fennis Henderson, and the track is called Skip to My Lou. It takes all the way back to 1983. It was massive with the UK dance floors back in that particular year. And I can well and truly understand why. It brings back a lot of good memories, this one. Till next week, people. Be very safe. Adios.

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0: The historical village. It's a blast from the past. It's another world. It's like a different planet. So bring the kids and open their eyes to how hard life used to be. They'll have fun, learn, and they can even ride a train. So visit the historical village on Beerburrum Road. It's history in the making.
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0: brings out the rock with Rocket from 6 to 8 with D'Amica and Steve. Eclectic Avenue with Robin Fiona from 8 till 10. Then it's Eclectic Long Play from 10 till midnight. Yeah! 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
4: Good morning, I'm Laura Devoy. US President Donald Trump has decided not to impose a 20% fee on cargo shipping through the Strait of Hormuz. He made the announcement yesterday after the US reinstated its blockade of the waterway. Today he says the blockade would continue, but the toll would be replaced by trade and investment deals with the Gulf states.
5: And I like that actually, because I don't think anybody should be able to charge a fee for the strait or for any other strait relationship in terms of other sections of the world. I don't think anybody should be really in that position. But we were doing it as a reimbursement. The Gulf states are going to invest a tremendous amount of money into the United States.
4: New South Wales Farmers says the re-escalation of the US-Iran conflict is leading to further uncertainty among farmers. The conflict is continuing to impact fuel and fertiliser prices and supplies. President Xavier Martin is calling for long-term government investment to ensure farmers can obtain necessary supplies while the conflict continues. Speaking to National Radio News, he says the impacts go well beyond farmers not being able to work.
6: These inputs are just critical to making our society, to develop that or to sustain that cornerstone of society, being our food and fibre, that then enables us to have a defence system and a health system and an education system.
4: The Prime Minister will today lay out a national framework for the use of artificial intelligence. In a speech in Sydney, Anthony Albanese will announce the establishment of an Office of AI to coordinate and design Australian standards for the technology. Public school teachers in Victoria are set to walk off the job for the second time this year. Members of the Australian Education Union Victoria last night passed a resolution for a 24-hour stop work action, which will occur on Thursday, the 23rd of July. It comes after the union last month rejected the state government's 28% pay rise offer. Teachers last walked off the job in March, which was the first government school strike in Victoria in 13 years. Mexico has begun filing criminal complaints in the United States over the deaths of its citizens in U.S. immigration custody and during enforcement operations. 17 people have died. The BBC's Mimi Swabi has more details.
7: Mexico's legal moves come after repeated failures through diplomatic channels. President Claudia Sheinbaum has frequently called for the rights of Mexican citizens in the U.S. to be respected and has sent letters to Washington criticizing the deaths. Last week, following the most recent killing, she said Mexico was intensifying its response, affirming that the government could not turn a blind eye any longer. 17 Mexican citizens have died since President Trump began his campaign against migrants, 14 in detention and 3 during immigration operations.
4: A fossilised Tyrannosaurus rex has sold for more than US $50 million at auction. Named Gus, the skeleton is 3.8 metres tall, about 11.5 metres long, with a skull of about 137 centimetres. It's believed to be one of the largest and most complete T-Rex skeletons ever found. Turning to sport, the first of the semi-finals is underway at the FIFA World Cup with France taking on Spain. A short time ago, Spain led 1-0, having scored via a penalty in the 22nd minute. And in cycling, Tadej Pogacar has won stage 10 of the Tour de France and maintained the overall leader's yellow jersey. He now has a lead of more than 3.5 minutes. Jai Hindley is the best of the Australians. He's in 31st.
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8: Your morning weather update for Moreton Bay. Today, 22 to 11, mostly sunny with light winds. Tomorrow, 21 to 13, partly cloudy with a shower or two and possible thunderstorm. And on Friday, 21 to 14, partly cloudy with showers and a possible thunderstorm. Keeping our community connected and informed on 101.5.
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8: Good morning and happy hump day. We've made it to the middle of the week, so it's all downhill from here. Well, at least that's what we're telling ourselves. I'm Nikki. I'm here with you until nine with the usuals. Weather, traffic reports, the coastal report, local information, birthdays and heaps of classic hits to help keep you smiling through the morning. Whether you're already out and about or still trying to convince yourself that your bed wasn't the better option, thanks for spending part of your morning with me. And seeing as the moon has only just finished its shift, let's keep it around a little bit longer. Here's Van Morrison with Moondance on 101.5.

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1: Well, I might be stuck in the studio, but let's see what the coast is up to today. Your coastal report for Wednesday, the 15th of July. Southwesterly winds, 10 to 15 knots today, tending southerly in the middle of the day. Seas below 1 metre. It will be mostly sunny on the bay today. Looking at our tide time, so we have a high tide at 7 minutes past 10 this morning at 1.88 metres. And then a low tide at 5 past 4 this afternoon at 0.27 of a metre. If you are heading out on the bay, remember stay safe. 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Or better yet, log on with the Bribie Island VMR or the Redcliffe Coast Guard. Keeping you safe on the water, 101.5.

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2: Time for your first traffic update of the morning. The commute is getting underway, with the usual morning congestion starting to form on the Bruce Highway southbound around North Lakes. Inbound traffic is also beginning to slow on Gympie Road through Castledine as the citybound run picks up. Apart from those typical peak delays, it's a straightforward start across the network. Buses and trains are running on time this morning. And if you're heading to the airport or meeting a flight later today, don't forget you'll find the latest arrivals and departures on the airport link on our website. That's your first traffic update for the morning. Have a safe drive and I'll have another look at the roads for you at 6:45.

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2: 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Arrive from 6pm for a 6:30pm start with meetings held upstairs. 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
2: It's 6:45 and the morning commute is following the usual pattern. There are still no accidents or incidents to report across the network, which is always good news. Traffic is steadily building on the Bruce Highway, southbound around the North Lakes area, while inbound motorists on Gympie Road are starting to slow through Castledine as the morning rush picks up. Apart from those typical peak delays, the rest of the network is travelling well. Buses and trains are running on time this morning, and if you're travelling by air today or doing the airport drop-off pickup, don't forget the handy airport link on our website for the latest arrivals and departures. And that's your latest traffic update. Have a safe drive, and I'll check the roads again for you at 7:15.

you up to this morning? Are you still lazing around in bed, getting ready for work, already on the road, or maybe just getting home after a night shift? Perhaps you're busy getting the kids organised for school. Whatever your morning looks like, I've got you covered with the latest traffic reports and plenty of great music to help get your day started. And speaking of help, here's the Little River Band with Help Is On Its Way.

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1: Your morning weather update for Moreton Bay. Today, 22 to 11, mostly sunny with light winds. Tomorrow, 21 to 13, partly cloudy with a shower or two and possible thunderstorm. And on Friday, 21 to 14, partly cloudy with showers and a possible thunderstorm. Keeping our community connected and informed on 101.5.
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We're now in the second hour of the Bigger, Brighter Bereke Show. It's 7:04, and if you have just joined us, then welcome aboard. I'm Nikki. At this hour, I'll keep you up to date with the latest traffic reports. 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
1: 1015 Traffic.
2: It's 7.15 and the roads are behaving themselves this morning with no accidents or incidents to report across the network. The usual morning congestion is building on the Bruce Highway southbound from North Lakes through to the Gateway Merge, while inbound traffic on Digby Road is slowing through Castledine as commuters make their way into the city. Apart from those familiar peak hour delays, it's a smooth run across the rest of the network. Buses and trains are running on time this morning, and if you're travelling by air today or dropping someone off or picking them up, don't forget the airport link on our website for flight details. With schools back this week, remember to slow down through school zones, watch out for crossing supervisors and take extra care around children. There's your latest traffic update. I'll have another look at the roads for you at 7:45.

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A bright and cheerful good morning to everyone in Morayfield. 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Thanks for letting me keep you company with the soundtrack to your morning. Now I've got my eye on another great classic. Here's INXS with Just Keep Walking. No, To Look At You. INXS, they've got so many great classics.

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2: It's 7:45 and the morning peak is starting to bite. The main issue this morning is a multi-vehicle crash on Luckridge Road at Windsor. It's blocking the right lane at Bowen Street southbound towards Brisbane City, so expect some delays through that stretch. There's also a stationary vehicle on Bowen Bridge Road at Hurston in the second left lane after O'Connell Terrace southbound. One lane is blocked, although it's not causing any significant delays at the moment. Elsewhere, it's the familiar slow run on the Bruce Highway southbound from North Lakes through to the Gateway Merge. Inbound motorists can expect a couple of extra light changes at Gympie Road and Beams Road intersection in Castledine, with a slower traffic also building on Gympie Road between Strathpine and Bald Hills. It's also a bit slow on Anzac Avenue between Kippering and Rothwell. Buses and trains are running on time this morning, and if you're travelling by air today, don't forget the handy airport link on our website. Remember to slow down through the school zones, and that's your latest traffic update. I'll have another look at the roads for

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1: There's only one place to find today's birthday stars, the Big Blue Birthday Book, of course. And today we've got Jason Olsen of Morayfield, Marcus Downs from Woodford, and Rachel Burns from Caboolture. You are celebrating your birthday today with movie actor Forrest Whitaker is 65, TV actor Brian Austin Green is 53, rock singer Linda Ronstadt is 80, and Aussie actor and model Travis Fimmel is 47. That's our celebrity birthdays. Our local birthday people again, Jason, Marcus and Rachel. And you too, if you're having your birthday today, Wednesday the 15th of July, happy birthday to you all. I hope you have a wonderful day and hip hip.

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2: Your morning weather update for Moreton Bay. Today, 22 to 11, mostly sunny with light winds. Tomorrow, 21 to 13, partly cloudy with a shower or two and possible thunderstorm. And on Friday, 21 to 14, partly cloudy with showers and a possible thunderstorm. Keeping our community connected and informed on 1015.
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It's 8:04 already. Time really is flying by this morning. I'm Nikki and there's still plenty to come in this final hour. I'll keep you up to date with traffic reports if you're on the roads or about to head out. We'll also take a look at what's coming up in Morning Magazine after 9. And, of course, keep those great classic hits rolling because that's what we do best here at 101.5. Right now, let's keep it close to home with one of Australia's favourite rock bands. So crank it up and live it up with Mental as Anything. Okay.

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This is Moreton Bay's home of classic hits, 101.5.

Gympie Road with heavier traffic between Strathpine and Bald Hills. And Anzac Avenue is also a little bit slow between Kippering and Rothwell. If you're heading north, traffic is a little slow between Burpengary and Caboolture. But once you're through that area, it's a good run. On the Sunshine Coast, expect the usual build-up into Caloundra and Mooloolaba. Buses and trains are running on time this morning. Remember to slow down around the school zones. Keep an eye out for the kids. And I'll have one final look at the roads for you at 8:45.

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2: It's 8:45, time for our final traffic update for breakfast. The main issue this morning remains the single vehicle crash on the Bruce Highway at North Lakes, just prior to the Boundary Road off-ramp, exit 138, northbound, heading towards Caboolture. Emergency services are still on scene and delays are expected. Elsewhere, traffic is slow on the Bruce Highway, southbound from Burpengary through to the Gateway Merge. Inbound, Gympie Road is busy through Castledine and continues to be slow between Strathpine and Bald Hills, while Anzac Avenue is also moving slowly between Kippering and Rothwell. If you're heading north, expect a bit of a crawl into Caboolture on Lower King Street, with traffic also slow on the Bruce Highway between Burpengary and Caboolture. Once you're through there, it's a good run up to the coast, although you'll find the usual build-up into Caloundra and Mooloolaba. Buses and trains are running on time this morning. Don't forget to slow down through the school zones. And that's the final traffic update for breakfast. Have a safe day on the roads and don't forget to tune in with Ayla this afternoon in Drive for the latest traffic update.

Well, that's Wednesday breakfast done and dusted. Thanks for spending your morning with me. Stay tuned. There's plenty of more great music and entertainment coming your way here on 101.5. Stay safe out there. Enjoy the rest of the day and I'll catch you tomorrow morning. Now for you scaredy cats, it's time to lock the doors and turn on the lights. Here's Skyhooks with Horror Movie.

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0: I'm sure you will agree with me that waterfalls hold a special kind of magic, and Southeast Queensland is blessed with an abundance of these natural wonders. The cascading waters create a mesmerising display that captures the imagination of both visitors, young and old. Let me introduce you to this beautiful location. It's the perfect destination for your next family adventure, where the sound of rushing water and the beauty of the surroundings create an unforgettable experience for everyone. Queen Mary Falls is in the Main Range National Park, about 120 kilometres southwest of Brisbane, and is part of the Gondwana Rainforests of Australia World Heritage Area. From the picnic area, head along a fragrant eucalypt top ridgeline to the lush rainforest gorge to view the falls. There is a viewing platform at the top of the waterfall, only a short 200 metre walk from the entrance. It will take you about 20 minutes return. At the lookout, watch Spring Creek plunge 40 metres over the falls to the valley floor. Marvel at the rainbows created by the waterfall's sheer mist, and watch as the creek continues its twisting journey along the valley to join the Condamine River's upper reaches. You can then continue along the track to the valley floor and cool off in the waterfall's misty spray, perfect on a hot summer's day. Park rangers suggest walking the circuit in a clockwise direction, as it is easier on the legs. Take care on the causeway, as the surface can become slippery when wet. Do not attempt to cross when in flood or if water covers the causeway. This is a 2 kilometre circuit walk. The walk is not wheelchair or pram friendly. When you return from your walk, there is a large picnic area complete with picnic tables, grassy areas and amenities. Just across the road is a cafe where you can enjoy a snack or lunch if you do not bring your own. This walk is managed by the Queensland Parks and Wildlife Service. Use your GPS if unsure of the area, or Google Queen Mary Falls for more information.
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There is no shortage of scenic and engaging family attractions, including playgrounds, lookouts and beaches to explore around the Moreton Bay region. How about putting this location on your must-visit list? Mullaney is a charming rural town nestled in the Sunshine Coast hinterland, 90 kilometres north of Brisbane. It's known for its picturesque rolling hills, lush rainforests and stunning views of the Glasshouse Mountains. The first European settlers arrived in the area in the 1850s, initially for timber getting. Mullaney Town was officially established in 1891 when the land was subdivided for closer settlement. By the early 1900s, Mullaney became known for its dairy industry, which remains important to this day. In recent decades, it has become a popular tourist destination, known for its strong community feel, artistic vibe, and focus on sustainable living. It's a great place for families to experience rural Australian life, enjoy nature, and indulge in local produce. The cooler climate in the hinterland also makes it a refreshing escape from the coastal heat. Here are just some of the family-friendly attractions and features of Mullaney. Mullaney Dairies, located at 70 McCarthy Road, is a working dairy farm where families can take tours, watch cows being milked and enjoy fresh dairy products. You will find Mary Cane Cross Scenic Reserve at 148 Mountain View Road, a beautiful rainforest park with walking trails, a playground, and a discovery centre where kids can learn all about the local wildlife. Mullaney Botanic Gardens and Bird World features beautifully landscaped gardens, duck ponds, and an aviary with colourful birds. The Barrel is a large barrel-shaped building that houses a tourist information centre and showcases local products at 787 Landsborough Mullaney Road. Gardeners Falls, a lovely waterhole surrounded by bushland, perfect for a refreshing swim on a warm day. It is located at the end of Obie Lane South, Mullaney. 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While wine tasting might be for adults, the scenic vineyard offers beautiful views for the whole family to enjoy. The main street of Mullaney is Maple Street. 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Mullaney Cheese, a cheese factory where visitors can watch cheese being made and sample local dairy products. It can be found at 1 Clifford Street. McCarthy's Lookout Park at 563 Mountain View Road is a scenic lookout. On a clear day, it provides almost 360-degree spectacular views towards the Glasshouse Mountains to the south. There is a shelter, amenities and picnic tables to soak up the views while enjoying a picnic. It's an easy-to-miss stop that has the best views. On a clear day, you can see the high-rises of Brisbane. On a misty day, you get beautiful scenes of mountains. Baroon Pocket Dam in Mullaney North was constructed in 1989 and is fed by the Obie Creek, which is a significant tributary of the Upper Mary River. There are many more attractions in this area. Make sure you Google them before you go for all the information you need to have an amazing day out in our beautiful Moreton Bay region and surrounds. 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Christine keeping you company until 12.

walked me to my door last night, and he said, before I go, there's something about our love affair that I have a right to know. I said, let's not stand out here like this. What would the neighbors think? 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

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And when his eyes met mine, I said, who we love and why we love, it's hard to understand. 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

Bill, we just left her place, and you know what she said. 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But you're gonna have to find another, 'cause she's